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2: Reluctantly crouched at the starting line. Engines pumping and thumping in time. The green light flashes, the flags go up. Churning and burning.

Have you heard of frequent flyer offenders? These are basically people who they go out, commit a crime, and then immediately turn around once they're released from jail to go commit more crimes. Exactly what happened to a guy at a department store in Washington. He tried to shoplift something. He was cuffed, cited, released. He didn't go home after he was released. He went right back to thieving. Less than 20 minutes, a retail store across town called 911, saying that a man matching that guy's description was just shoplifting in their store. He was rearrested, booked on 4 counts of shoplifting. These people apparently have brains where they know how to walk and talk and thieve, but they just don't use them to not get into trouble.

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1: Now, you may not remember the explosion of Mount St. Helens. I remember that whole time very well. 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The details are coming up in just a few minutes as we have more of the Terry Dean program yet to come.

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0: Well, let's find out what happened on this day back in 1652. America's first anti-slavery law was passed and was in Rhode Island, and they made it illegal to purchase or own slaves. In 1860, Abraham Lincoln was nominated as the Republican candidate for U.S. president in a convention in Chicago. 1896, the Supreme Court ruled that racial segregation is constitutional. In the case of Plessy versus Ferguson, that decision was later overturned almost 60 years later. It was 1927. Grauman's Chinese Theater opened in Hollywood, California, premiered Cecil B. DeMille's King of Kings, and it was on this day in 1980 that Mount St. Helens erupted in the state of Washington, killing 57 people. I remember this well because just the day before at school, my tooth had accidentally been knocked out. And so I had to go to the dentist the next day. So I was at home watching Mount St. Helens news coverage as it was going on. And then the very next day on the 19th was my sister's birthday. So as a kid, I can tell you that it was just the worst 3 days of my life.
1: If you could do something today that could save someone's life, would you do it? 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
7: CBS News Brief. Authorities say two teenage suspects opened fire at an Islamic center in San Diego, killing three men. It's being investigated as a hate crime. CBS's Jonathan Vigliotti.
8: His authorities confirming the suspects were 17 and 19 years old. According to officials, they opened fire in multiple locations before taking their own lives.
7: A New York judge rules that a gun and notebook are admissible evidence in the state murder trial of Luigi Mangione, who's accused of killing United Healthcare CEO Brian Thompson. Loyola Law School professor Lori Levinson.
9: Even though the prosecution thought that they had a huge amount of evidence, that pile is smaller after the court's ruling today.
7: Millions will have to keep an eye on the sky, CBS's Jim Crisula reporting.
10: There's a threat of severe weather, including tornadoes, across much of the nation's midsection. The threat goes from north Texas to northern lower Michigan. The highest risk, 4 out of 5, includes much of Kansas.
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12: 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Tonight, partly cloudy with a low around 67. Tomorrow brings a chance of rain showers with a high near 85, followed by a slight chance of thunderstorms in the afternoon. Later Tuesday night, mostly cloudy skies with a low around 53 and showers likely. Currently, it's 80 and clear. For UCtoday.org, I'm Bill Banks with your weather flash.
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1: 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We spent about 5 minutes visiting with Heidi's dad. 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

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This is Nigel Metal for Nigel Metal's Night Spikes. 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
7: CBS News Brief. Breaking news. A deal's been reached to end a strike that has brought the Long Island Railroad to a standstill. The railroad and the union had been bargaining for years before the strike began Saturday. Three people, including a security guard, have been killed in a shooting at a mosque in San Diego. Police Chief Scott Wall.
8: We do believe the security guard was able to help at least minimize the situation to the front area of the mosque.
7: Police say the two teen gunmen killed themselves in a car found on a nearby road. CBS's Matt Gutman says a wildfire is burning out of control about 40 miles northwest of Los Angeles.
9: Helicopters, they have been making drop after drop here for hours. A furious air assault. Fire officials tell us this fire is still 0% contained, but they hope that these winds subside in the coming hours and they can get ahead of this fire.
7: CBS News Brief. I'm Christopher Cruz.
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11: With your weather flash, I'm Bill Banks, UCToday.org. Brought to you by KFC. Tonight, partly cloudy with a low around 67. A comfortable evening is on the way as temperatures gradually drop. Looking ahead to Tuesday, a chance of rain showers with mostly sunny skies and a high near 85. Scattered thunderstorms may develop later in the day, bringing some much-needed rain. Currently, it's 76 and mainly clear. For UCToday.org, I'm Bill Banks with your weather flash.
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1: CBS News Brief, a wildfire is growing in Southern California. CBS's Matt Gutman is on the scene.
2: That wind-driven brush fire erupted today in Simi Valley, about 40 miles northwest of downtown Los Angeles, scorching over 700 acres and destroying several structures and forcing evacuations.
1: The killing of three people at a mosque in Southern California is being investigated as a hate crime. San Diego Mayor Todd Gloria.
3: Today our city was shaken by a violent act of hate here at the Islamic Center of San Diego. And my heart is with every person that is impacted by this horrific tragedy.
1: Police say they found the two teenage gunmen dead in a car a few blocks away. An agreement's been reached to end the strike by workers at the Long Island Railroad. Governor Kathy Hochul.
4: We stood firm for a deal that would not require any additional fare increases or tax increases. Period. Full stop. Got it done.
1: CBS News Brief. I'm Christopher Cruz.
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6: With your weather flash, I'm Bill Banks, uctoday.org. 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Tonight, partly cloudy with a low around 67. Looking ahead to Tuesday, a chance of rain showers with a high near 85. Later Tuesday night, showers and thunderstorms are likely, mostly cloudy with a low around 53. Currently, it's 75 and overcast. For uctoday.org, I'm Bill Banks with your weather flash.
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1: 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We spent about 5 minutes visiting with Heidi's dad. 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
1: 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People who live about 40 miles northwest of Los Angeles are fleeing a fast-moving wildfire.
2: What do we bring? The essentials, just thought of my dog, all my stuff for my dog, and my laptop for my work.
1: The fire is burning out of control as high winds whip through Simi Valley. Three people have been shot and killed at a mosque in San Diego. Police Chief Scott Wall.
3: I think it's fair to say his actions were heroic. And undoubtedly, he saved lives today.
1: Speaking of the security guard, police say the two gunmen killed themselves in a car near the mosque. A deal has been reached between the Long Island Railroad and the five unions representing employees who walked off the job on Saturday. Governor Kathy Hochul.
4: Negotiations are rarely easy, but I have a lot of respect for the collective bargaining process that unfolded over the last few days.
1: She says neither taxes nor fares will increase as a result of the agreement. CBS News Brief. I'm Christopher Cruz.
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7: With your weather flash, I'm Bill Banks, UCtoday.org. 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Tonight, partly cloudy with a low around 67. It will be a comfortable evening as temperatures drop. Looking ahead to Tuesday, a chance of rain showers, then a slight chance of thunderstorms. Mostly sunny with a high near 85. It should be a warm day overall. Currently, it's 69 and overcast. For UCtoday.org, I'm Bill Banks with your weather flash.
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3: 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Police are investigating the killing of three people by two teens at a mosque in Southern California as a hate crime. San Diego Mayor Todd Gloria.
4: Hate has no home in San Diego. Islamophobia has no home in San Diego. An attack on any San Diegan is an attack on all San Diegans, and we will not stand for it in America's finest city.
3: CBS's Matt Gutman says a wildfire is burning out of control about 40 miles northwest of Los Angeles.
5: The fire also forced employees of the Reagan Library to evacuate while animal shelters opened their doors and residents rushed to move horses out of harm's way.
3: New York Governor Kathy Hochul says a deal's been reached with the five unions representing striking employees of the Long Island Railroad.
6: The Long Island service resumes tomorrow at noon, with the full service time expected in time for the evening rush hour, and yes, in time for the next game.
3: CBS News Brief. I'm Christopher Cruz.
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8: With your weather flash, I'm Bill Banks, UCtoday.org. 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Tonight, partly cloudy with a low around 67. Looking ahead to Tuesday, a chance of rain showers, then mostly sunny with a high near 85. Later Tuesday night, a chance of showers and thunderstorms, mostly cloudy with a low around 53. Currently, it's 69 and overcast. For UCtoday.org, I'm Bill Banks with your weather flash.
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3: 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This is Taylor Momsen from The Pretty Reckless. 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When I Wake Up is about bad f***ing decisions and so much more.

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6: CBS News Brief. A big wildfire in Southern California is getting bigger, says CBS's Matt Gutman.
7: That wind-driven brush fire erupted today in Simi Valley, about 40 miles northwest of downtown Los Angeles, scorching over 700 acres and destroying several structures and forcing evacuations.
6: The killing of three people at a mosque is being investigated as a hate crime. San Diego Mayor Todd Gloria.
8: Today our city was shaken by a violent act of hate here at the Islamic Center of San Diego. And my heart is with every person that is impacted by this horrific tragedy.
6: The two teenage gunmen were found dead in a car a few blocks away. An agreement's been reached to end the strike by workers at the Long Island Railroad. Governor Kathy Hochul.
9: We stood firm for a deal that would not require any additional fare increases or tax increases. Period. Full stop. Got it done.
6: Service will be phased in starting at noon on Tuesday. CBS News Brief. I'm Christopher Cruz.
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11: 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Tonight, partly cloudy with a low around 67. Looking ahead to Tuesday, a chance of rain showers in the morning, then mostly sunny with a high near 85. Later Tuesday night, a chance of showers and thunderstorms, mostly cloudy with a low around 53. Currently, it's 68 and clear. For UCToday.org, I'm Bill Banks with your weather flash.
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1: CBS News Brief. No School Tuesday in Simi Valley, California, where a wildfire has charred more than 1,300 acres. But CBS's Lori Perez says firefighters are starting to get the fire under control.
2: Fire officials say that fire activity has significantly decreased because the wind has really died down. The humidity is higher. It is much cooler, all of which is giving them a helping hand.
1: Three people have been shot and killed at a mosque in San Diego, including a security guard, says Police Chief Scott Wall.
3: I think it's fair to say his actions were heroic, and undoubtedly he saved lives.
1: Police say the two teen gunmen killed themselves in a car near the mosque. A deal's been reached between the Long Island Railroad and the employees who walked off the job Saturday. Governor Kathy Hochul.
4: Negotiations are rarely easy, but I have a lot of respect for the collective bargaining process that unfolded over the last few days.
1: CBS News Brief. I'm Christopher Cruz.
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7: With your weather flash, I'm Bill Banks, UCtoday.org. 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Tonight, partly cloudy with a low around 67. Looking ahead to Tuesday, a chance of rain showers in the morning, then mostly sunny with a high near 85. Later Tuesday night, a chance of showers and thunderstorms, mostly cloudy with a low around 53. Currently, it's 68 and clear. For UCtoday.org, I'm Bill Banks with your weather flash.
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1: 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We spent about 5 minutes visiting with Heidi's dad. That's my father-in-law. 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

0: Hello, everybody. This is Nigel Metal for Nigel Metal's Night Spikes. And tonight we're serving up a great independent band. You're going to be listening to
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1: CBS News Brief. A wildfire has burned more than 1,300 acres in Simi Valley, California, about 40 minutes northwest of Los Angeles. CBS's Matt Gutman is there.
2: The fire also forced employees of the Reagan Library to evacuate, while animal shelters opened their doors and residents rushed to move horses out of harm's way.
1: There's been a deadly attack on a mosque in Southern California. CBS's Jesse Mitchell has that.
3: Three people were killed at the Islamic Center of San Diego Monday after a pair of gunmen opened fire. The suspects are believed to have been teenagers. Both died of what authorities say were likely self-inflicted gunshot wounds.
1: A deal's been reached with the five unions representing striking employees of the Long Island Railroad. Governor Kathy Hochul says service will be phased in beginning at noon today.
4: Full service time, expected in time for the evening rush hour, and yes, in time for the next game.
1: The two sides have been bargaining for years before workers walked off the job Saturday. CBS News Brief. I'm Christopher Cruz.
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6: With your weather flash, I'm Bill Banks, UCToday.org. 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Tonight, mostly cloudy with a low around 67. A slight chance of rain showers may occur as we move through the evening. Looking ahead to Tuesday, partly sunny with a high near 86. A chance of rain showers before noon, followed by possible thunderstorms in the afternoon. Currently, it's 67 and overcast. For UCToday.org, I'm Bill Banks with your weather flash.
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1: CBS News Brief. Breaking news on the Ebola outbreak in Africa. The BBC's Karen Janone has that.
2: The World Health Organization has said that it will host an emergency committee meeting to discuss the deadly Ebola outbreak in the Democratic Republic of Congo.
1: More than 130 deaths, at least 500 confirmed cases, including one American. Aircraft are dropping water on that fast-moving wildfire in Southern California. Andrew Dowd is with the Ventura County Fire Department.
3: It's men and women on the ground and from the air that are fighting this fire, but having the ability to drop up to 1,000 gallons of water per drop and a quick turnaround time from a lake nearby has been instrumental.
1: And after three men were shot to death at an Islamic center in San Diego, Police Chief Scott Wall says they're investigating the killings as a hate crime.
4: There are details and information that we are investigating as to exactly what those the hate words were that were conveyed.
1: The teen gunmen were found dead. CBS News Brief on
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7: 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This morning, a chance of rain showers before noon with a high near 86. Later today, partly sunny skies with a slight chance of showers and thunderstorms developing. Tonight, showers and thunderstorms before midnight, mostly cloudy with a low around 54. Looking ahead to Wednesday, a chance of rain showers with a high near 59. Today, it's 68 and overcast. For UCToday.org,
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1: CBS News Brief, with more than 130 deaths from Ebola in the Democratic Republic of Congo now.
2: I'm deeply concerned about the scale and speed of the epidemic.
1: WHO Chief Tedros Ghebreyesus, he's convening an emergency meeting on what he is now calling an epidemic. At least one American infected. Three dead in a suspected hate crime after teen suspects opened fire in San Diego.
3: Today our city was shaken by a violent act of hate here at the Islamic Center of San Diego. And my heart is with every person that is impacted by this horrific tragedy.
1: San Diego Mayor Todd Gloria, the teen suspects were later found dead. And Long Island Railroad services resume at noon New York time. Governor Kathy Hochul hailing successful negotiations with the union.
4: We stood firm for a deal that would not require any additional fare increases or tax increases. Period. Full stop. Got it done.
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6: 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This morning, a chance of rain showers before noon, highs near 86. Later today, scattered showers and thunderstorms likely. Tonight, showers and thunderstorms before midnight, mostly cloudy with a low around 54. Looking ahead to Wednesday, a chance of rain showers with a high near 59. Currently it's 69 and overcast. For UCToday.org, I'm
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0: That's Youngblood featuring the Smashing Pumpkins with Zombie. The motivation
1: needed. 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Today's quote was submitted by Kim. Douglas Adams said, "I may not have gone where I intended to go, but I think I have ended up where I needed to be." What a cool quote. If you would have asked me where I intended to go and where I ended up, these are miles apart. I may have mentioned this before, but as a kid, I used to watch Johnny Carson's Tonight Show. I was 100% certain that that is what I wanted to do. I wanted to be on Saturday Night Live, then host the Tonight Show. So officially, Jimmy Fallon is living the dream of an 8-year-old John Small. Now, I'm 50. You couldn't pay me enough to do either of those jobs. I don't want to live in New York City or Los Angeles, but I think I found the perfect compromise. I get my radio show as an outlet to do interviews. I'm a stand-up comic, so that's kind of like doing a monologue. And the best part is, I can do it all from right here. The motivation needed. This has been The Motivation Minute. I'm John Small. Thanks for listening. Your favorite motivational quotes can be submitted for upcoming programs at motivationminute.com.
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5: It's Tuesday. My beautiful bride is here at my side. Hello, Heidi.
7: Hello, John.
5: How's it going over there?
7: It's all right. It's another week.
5: Another day.
7: Moving right along.
5: Another day, another day with my husband.
7: It's a day.
5: Yeah. We're married. For those of you who don't know that, I think we bring that up once in a while. One of the other things is
7: you bring it up a lot.
5: Well, because I discovered when I didn't bring it up, then I would have people send me messages going, hey, you might want to be careful what you're saying to that lady you work with. And then the other thing.
7: You should be careful anyway.
5: But the other thing is now when I'll say my beautiful bride, Heidi Small, I'll say your last name, because I got a message. Somebody said, this has happened a couple of times. Dear Mr. and Mrs. Show. I'm like, what? But it's the John and Heidi show. So they thought our last name was Show.
7: That's
5: I'm like,
7: so
5: no, our
7: cute.
5: Last name is Small, but thank you for paying attention.
7: That's adorable.
5: All right, coming up in a bit, we're going to talk to her dad, my father-in-law. His name is Charlie. It's called Tuesdays with Charlie. That's coming your way here in a bit. Thanks for listening to the John and Heidi show.
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10: 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I'm Trey Westerberg. This update brought to you by the U.S. Postal Service. Voters across Pennsylvania headed the polls today for the general primary election, with several state and local races appearing on ballots across Erie, Warren, and Crawford counties. Statewide, Republicans will choose between Stacey Garrity for governor, while Democrats have incumbent Governor Josh Shapiro on the ballot. For lieutenant governor, Republicans will vote between John Ventry and Jason Ritchie. Democrats will choose incumbent Austin Davis. Congressional races vary by district. In Warren County and parts of Crawford County, voters in the 15th Congressional District will see Republican incumbent Glenn Thompson and Democrat Ray Bilger. In Erie County and portions of Crawford County, voters in the 16th Congressional District will choose between Republican incumbent Mike Kelly and Democrat Justin Wagner. In the Pennsylvania House 65th District, Republican Kathy Rapp and Democrat Destiny Howard are on the ballot. That district covers Warren County and parts of Crawford County. Meanwhile, Corey and Eastern Erie County voters in the 4th Legislative District will see Republican incumbent Jake Banta on the ballot. Democrats will choose between Catherine DiVittorio of Corey and Rihanna Bizarro of Mill Creek Township. Crawford County voters in the 50th Senatorial District will also see Republican incumbent Michelle Brooks on the ballot. Polls across Pennsylvania will be open today from 7 a.m. until 8 p.m. Corey City Council met last night at the Community Center for a voting session. Council approved longstanding legal work 4-1 involving the transfer and continued support for the Airport Authority. Council also voted to approve new flooring for the police station. Road repairs in the city worth nearly $400,000 were approved. Police will also be getting 3 new electric bikes thanks to donations. Samantha Valentine was appointed assistant zoning officer for the city. District 10 playoff action got underway Monday, with Union City Baseball seeing its season come to an end in the Class 2A quarterfinals. The Bears fell to Sacredtown 16-1. Also in 2A baseball, Greenville advanced with a 10-0 shutout over Maplewood. In today's Class 3A quarterfinals, the Corey Beavers take on Sharon this afternoon at Slippery Rock University. On the softball side, Sacredtown defeated Union City 5-0 Monday in the Class 2A quarterfinals, ending the Lady Bears season. Tonight in Class 3A softball, Corey will face Grove City at Penn State Barron.
11: 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The Pittsburgh Steelers have opened up OTAs, and Aaron Rodgers was on the field working out shortly after the team officially announced his signing, as he is back with the team this year and immediately installed as the number one quarterback. The team also signing a pair of their draft picks. They announced that receiver Jeremy Bernard and running back and receiver Eli Heidenreich have each signed their rookie
3: 4-year contract. In addition to that, they have also signed undrafted free agent cornerback Tamine Lynham as he gets a contract and will be part of a training camp and OTAs as well. Pirates baseball off yesterday. Tonight they're in St. Louis to open up a series against the Cardinals. That's your sports flash for UCToday.org. I'm Matt Pauley.
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14: I'm your weather authority today. Partly sunny, isolated morning shower, then hazy sun, breezy, warm and humid, widely scattered storms popping up in the afternoon, 85 to 90. Tonight, mostly cloudy, showers and storms near 60. Wednesday, less humid. Any early showers ending, turning dry by afternoon. Windy and cooler with sunshine by late afternoon to evening, 60 to 65. Latest weather updates on the Your Ear Radio app. I'm weather authority meteorologist Craig Flint.
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1: Now with today's A Reason to Party, here's my beautiful bride, Heidi Small. What you got for me there, Heidi?
2: Today's Devil's Food... Devil's Food Cake Day.
1: Okay. Do you like that?
2: Oh, I do. Okay. You know what I used to love?
1: What's that?
2: Those Snackwell's Devil's Food Cake cookies that they used to make. Oh, my.
1: Did I ever have one
2: of those? Gosh, I don't know. But if you didn't, you missed out.
1: I missed
2: Because they were amazing.
1: I don't even...
2: They don't
1: even
2: make them
1: mind.
2: Anymore.
1: Can't imagine them in my mind. So I don't know that I ever had them.
2: Oh, and our son talks about them every once in a while,
1: really?
2: Too.
1: So we had them when he was around?
2: Yeah.
1: Okay, I probably had them then. I just didn't realize
2: so
1: what I was
2: good.
1: Having.
2: Anyway, they don't make them anymore.
1: I'm pretty sure I didn't leave a cookie alone if it was
2: But I found a chocolate cake martini that would be good for today. And it's got cake-flavored vodka, chocolate liqueur, Irish cream, and ice. You would love this thing.
1: There you go. I've got a link to that drink. It's in the show notes for today at johnandheidishow.com.
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1: Hiya, this is Mara Katria from State College, Pennsylvania, and this track is off of my LP called Modern M, featuring the new wave legend, Modern English. 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
3: 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I'm Trey Westerberg. This update brought to you by the U.S. Postal Service. Voters across Pennsylvania headed the polls today for the general primary election, with several state and local races appearing on ballots across Erie, Warren, and Crawford counties. Statewide, Republicans will choose between Stacey Garrity for governor, while Democrats have incumbent Governor Josh Shapiro on the ballot. For lieutenant governor, Republicans will vote between John Ventry and Jason Ritchie. Democrats will choose incumbent Austin Davis. Polls across Pennsylvania will be open today from 7 a.m. until 8 p.m. Corey City Council met last night at the Community Center for a voting session. Council approved longstanding legal work 4-1 involving the transfer and continued support for the Airport Authority. Council also voted to approve new flooring for the police station. Road repairs in the city worth nearly $400,000 were approved. Police will also be getting 3 new electric bikes thanks to donations. Samantha Valentine was appointed Assistant Zoning Officer for the city. District 10 playoff action got underway Monday, with Union City Baseball seeing its season come to an end in the Class 2A quarterfinals. The Bears fell to Sacredtown 16-1. Also in 2A baseball, Greenville advanced with a 10-0 shutout over Maplewood. In today's Class 3A quarterfinals, the Corey Beavers take on Sharon this afternoon at Slippery Rock University. On the softball side, Sacredtown defeated Union City 5-0 Monday in the Class 2A quarterfinals, ending the Lady Bears season. Tonight in Class 3A softball, Corey will face Grove City at Penn State Barron.
4: Ebola in the Democratic Republic of Congo now.
5: I'm deeply concerned about the scale and the speed of the epidemic.
4: WHO Chief Tedros Ghebreyesus, he's convening an emergency meeting on what he is now calling an epidemic. At least one American infected. 3 dead in a suspected hate crime after teen suspects opened fire in San Diego.
6: Today our city was shaken by a violent act of hate here at the Islamic Center of San Diego. And my heart is with every person that is impacted by this horrific tragedy.
4: San Diego Mayor Todd Gloria, the teen suspects were later found dead. And Long Island Railroad services resume at noon New York time. Governor Kathy Hochul hailing successful negotiations with the union.
7: We stood firm for a deal that would not require any additional fare increases or tax increases. Period. Full stop. Got it done.
4: CBS News Brief, I'm Vicki Barker.
8: 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The season is over for the Buffalo Sabres. They lose to the Montreal Canadiens by a 3-2 score in overtime yesterday. That was a Game 7 game-winning goal from Alex Newhook that finished it all off. The Sabres do get goals from Rasmus Dahlin that tied it up in the third period. Also a goal from Jordan Greenway, but it was not enough. Buffalo is now 1-7 all-time in playoff game sevens. Sidney Crosby playing for Team Canada in the Hockey World Championship. They got a win against Denmark 5-1, and Crosby assisted on 4 of their 5 goals. Also, defenseman Parker Weatherspoon of the Penguins, he scored one of those goals. That's your Sports Flash for UCToday.org. I'm Matt Pauly.
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11: I'm your weather authority today. Partly sunny, isolated morning shower, then hazy sun, breezy, warm and humid, widely scattered storms popping up in the afternoon, 85 to 90. Tonight, mostly cloudy, showers and storms near 60. Wednesday, less humid. Any early showers ending, turning dry by afternoon, windy and cooler with sunshine by late afternoon to evening, 60 to 65. Latest weather updates on the Your Erie to Go app. I'm weather authority meteorologist Craig Flint.
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1: Now, big screen, little screen, Brooke Hogan is speaking out about Netflix's new series about her father, Hulk Hogan. It's called Hulk Hogan, Real American. She's saying that they're missing about 98% of his real life, and there's a lot of stuff in there that's not exactly accurate. So, there's, you know, she's basically going, take it with a grain of salt.
2: Right.
1: Whitney Cummings is entering the marriage market. The comedian is going to host a dating unscripted series that will see singles ready for marriage relinquish total control of their love lives to their closest family members. I got to see if our son will let us get him on this show. It's called Marriage Market, and I guarantee you he'll say no. And Lox Pratt will play Draco Malfoy in the new HBO Harry Potter TV series. So I don't know who that is, and I don't know who that character is. So I don't know if I said any of those names right, but I do know that the Harry Potter TV series, there are a lot of fans out there. So that might be big news for you. Or you might have heard this 3 weeks ago when it was probably announced. I'm digging through my email inbox this week. Man, I've got some stuff in here. I was reading one. I was like, oh, hey, did you hear this person died? And Heidi's like, yeah, that was like a month ago.
2: It was like 4 months ago.
1: Well, then let's not mention that. Big screen, little screen on the John and

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0: Now, surveys and studies and such, turns out that many published studies on top science journals don't hold up. A review of 110 studies from top economics and political science journals found that most results cannot be reproduced. Like, one in four papers contain coding errors.
1: Yeah, shocker.
0: Independent researchers matched original findings only 85% of the time. Deeper checks, though, showed some conclusions don't hold under different analyses either. Many experienced reviewers uncovered even more flaws, suggesting the real error rate may be much higher. The good news, better data sharing and replication efforts are helping catch mistakes, but many journals still don't require you to do all of that. So, like, I did it once, and it worked, so here's my findings. They're like, could you replicate it? They're like, didn't even want to.
1: Yeah.
0: Figured it out. Did it on the first try. Boom. See? Look at that. Trust the science, Heidi.
1: Trust the science.
0: Yeah. Surveys and studies and such on the John and Heidi Show.
2: Uh-oh. Brad's buzzed.
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6: Local news now from UCtoday.org. I'm Trey Westerberg. This update brought to you by Cintas. Corey City Council met last night at the Community Center for a voting session. Council approved longstanding legal work 4-1 involving the transfer and continued support for the Airport Authority. Council also voted to approve new flooring for the police station. Road repairs in the city worth nearly $400,000 were approved. Police will also be getting three new electric bikes thanks to donations. Samantha Valentine was appointed Assistant Zoning Officer for the city. District 10 playoff action got underway Monday with Union City baseball seeing its season come to an end in the Class 2A quarterfinals. The Bears fell to Sacredtown 16-1. Also in 2A baseball, Greenville advanced with a 10-0 shutout over Maplewood. In today's Class 3A quarterfinals, the Corey Beavers take on Sharon this afternoon at Slippery Rock University. On the softball side, Sacredtown defeated Union City 5-0 Monday in the Class 2A quarterfinals, ending the Lady Bears season. Tonight in Class 3A softball, Corey will face Grove City at Penn State Behrend. Voters across Pennsylvania headed the polls today for the general primary election, with several state and local races appearing on ballots across Erie, Warren, and Crawford counties. Statewide, Republicans will choose between Stacey Garrity for governor, while Democrats have incumbent Governor Josh Shapiro on the ballot. For lieutenant governor, Republicans will vote between John Ventry and Jason Ritchie. Democrats will choose incumbent Austin Davis. Polls across Pennsylvania will be open today from 7 a.m. until 8 p.m.
7: 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After a day off yesterday, the Erie Seawolves, they are back at tonight. They are on the road for the next 6 days. They are set to play at Altoona. Cleveland Guardians of baseball, they were in action yesterday. They pick up a win over the Tigers, 8-2. Jose Ramirez had a big game with a home run and a two-run double. Series does continue tonight. Parker Messick going to start for Cleveland. The lefties 5-1 with a 2.35 ERA. Cleveland Cavaliers basketball, they are set to open up the Eastern Conference Finals coming up tonight. Not a lot of rest for them after they won against Detroit in 7 games. Right back at tonight, they are at Madison Square Garden to open up the series against the Knicks. That's your Sports Flash for UCtoday.org. I'm Matt Pauley.
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10: From your weather authority today, partly sunny, isolated morning shower, then hazy sun, breezy, warm, and humid, widely scattered storms popping up in the afternoon, 85 to 90. Tonight, mostly cloudy, showers and storms, near 60. Wednesday, less humid. Any early showers ending, turning dry by afternoon, windy and cooler, with sunshine by late afternoon to evening, 60 to 65. Latest weather updates on the Your Erie to Go app. I'm weather authority meteorologist Craig Flint.
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0: Time now for the scoop of the day. Do you remember Ask Jeeves? And then they switched over to just ask.com.
1: No.
0: Did you know they shut down May 1st? Probably not, if you didn't even know they were a thing. That was like before Google. That was a thing. Okay. It's the final chapter for one of the internet's most recognizable early search brands. The beloved butler Jeeves hung up his three-piece suit in 2005, the result of a rebrand, and then they actually just closed up the entire thing. Decades online, it seems the butler is finally off duty for good. And I still remember Ask Jeeves, like way before Google, way before Yahoo, way before any of that. Yeah, and then it was just ask.com. And screenless fitness trackers are becoming a thing. Google is joining the hot trend with a new Fitbit Air. It's their first display-free wearable. They just announced a $100 device. It launches on the 26th of May. They focus on health tracking for those who have no desire to stare or charge yet one more screen. Features include sleep tracking, blood oxygen monitoring, and irregular heart rate alerts without a screen and physical buttons. So this is the thing you put on. That's all you do. You just put
1: it on. I don't know how people walk around with those things on. I would be in a constant state of anxiety. Well, oh, my gosh. Now my my blood level is off. Oh, no. Now my heart rate is way up. And oh, my gosh. No,
0: this one goes for like a week between charges. Comes in a couple different colors. But it connects to your phone, I believe. And I think that's how it like tells you what's going on. Otherwise, if it's got no screen, how else would you know? It's powered by Gemini, which is an AI tool. I've got a link to all of the details in the show notes for today at John and Heidi Show.

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1: 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I'm Trey Westerberg. This update brought to you by the U.S. Postal Service. Voters across Pennsylvania headed the polls today for the general primary election, with several state and local races appearing on ballots across Erie, Warren, and Crawford counties. Statewide, Republicans will choose between Stacey Garrity for governor, while Democrats have incumbent Governor Josh Shapiro on the ballot. For lieutenant governor, Republicans will vote between John Ventry and Jason Ritchie. Democrats will choose incumbent Austin Davis. Polls across Pennsylvania will be open today from 7 a.m. until 8 p.m. Cory City Council met last night at the Community Center for a voting session. Council approved long-standing legal work 4-1 involving the transfer and continued support for the Airport Authority. Council also voted to approve new flooring for the police station. Road repairs in the city worth nearly $400,000 were approved. Police will also be getting 3 new electric bikes thanks to donations. Samantha Valentine was appointed Assistant Zoning Officer for the city. District 10 playoff action got underway Monday, with Union City Baseball seeing its season come to an end in the Class 2A quarterfinals. The Bears fell to Sacredtown 16-1. Also in 2A baseball, Greenville advanced with a 10-0 shutout over Maplewood. In today's Class 3A quarterfinals, the Corey Beavers take on Sharon this afternoon at Slippery Rock University. On the softball side, Sacredtown defeated Union City 5-0 Monday in the Class 2A quarterfinals, ending the Lady Bears season. Tonight in Class 3A softball, Corey will face Grove City at Penn State Barron.
2: CBS News Brief. The WHO is now calling that Ebola outbreak in the Democratic Republic of Congo an epidemic. At least 130 dead, more than 500 infected, including at least one American, as CBS's Skylar Henry tells us.
3: Dr. Peter Stafford was serving in the DRC as a missionary doctor for a religious charity when he tested positive for Ebola. He will now undergo treatment in Germany.
2: That shooting that left 3 men dead at an Islamic center in San Diego is being investigated as a hate crime. Mayor Todd Gloria.
4: Hate has no home in San Diego. Islamophobia has no home in San Diego.
2: The 2 teenage suspects were later found dead. And that fast-moving wildfire still raging in Simi Valley, California. First responders telling thousands to get out.
5: The fire forced employees of the Reagan Library to evacuate, while animal shelters opened their doors and residents rushed to move horses out of harm's way.
2: CBS's Matt Gutman. CBS News Brief. I'm Vicki Barker.
6: 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The Pittsburgh Steelers have opened up OTAs, and Aaron Rodgers was on the field working out shortly after the team officially announced his signing, as he is back with the team this year and immediately installed as the number one quarterback. The team also signing a pair of their draft picks. They announced that receiver Jeremy Bernard and running back and receiver Eli Heidenreich have each signed their rookie 4-year contracts. In addition to that, they have also signed undrafted free agent cornerback Tamine Lineham as he gets a contract and will be part of a training camp and OTAs as well. Pirates baseball off yesterday. Tonight they're in St. Louis to open up a series against the Cardinals. That's your Sports Flash for UCToday.org. I'm Matt Pauley.
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9: I'm your weather authority today. Partly sunny, isolated morning shower, then hazy sun, breezy, warm, and humid. Widely scattered storms popping up in the afternoon, 85 to 90. Tonight, mostly cloudy, showers and storms, near 60. Wednesday, less humid. Any early showers ending, turning dry by afternoon. Windy and cooler, with sunshine by late afternoon to evening, 60 to 65. Latest weather updates on the Your Irritigo app. I'm weather authority meteorologist Craig Flint.
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1: Well, hey, how you doing today?
4: Well, I'm back.
1: You are back, and I am prepared today.
4: Are you prepared?
1: Man, I was so unprepared last week. I am quite frankly, I'm embarrassed.
4: You should be.
1: Yes.
5: It really was.
1: It was very embarrassing. Yeah. So what do you have for us today, Charlie?
4: Do you like pretzels?
1: I do.
5: Yes.
4: Do you know that they were created by monks around 1610 A.D.?
1: That's awesome.
5: I did not.
4: They did that to reward children for learning prayers.
1: Well, that's awesome.
5: Huh.
4: The shape resembles arm crossed in prayer.
1: Well, that's neat.
5: Oh, well, look at that.
1: Look at that.
5: That's adorable.
1: It's adorable indeed.
4: I'm trying to cross my arms.
1: I was trying to figure out what you were doing over there.
5: I don't pray like that, but all right, to each his own.
4: I was going to say something, but I better not. As a young, poor artist, Picasso once burned his own paintings to keep warm.
1: Oh, man.
5: Oh, gosh.
1: Poor
5: That's
1: Picasso.
5: That's an expensive fire.
4: Wasn't he one of them that really never sold his paintings?
1: Yeah, I don't think he did. His name was Picasso, by the way, not Pistachio or whatever you called him.
4: I said Picasso.
5: It's Picasso.
4: I like pistachio.
1: I like his better. I bet his are way better paintings.
4: In fact, we just had some before we come here.
5: We did. We had pistachios.
1: Oh.
5: Yes, we did.
4: They were good.
1: I was going to guess you had vodka.
4: Well, I had beer with him.
1: Okay, well, nice.
4: Hey, feeding pigeons in Venice, Italy is prohibited to protect historical monuments.
5: Oh, okay. But that doesn't make sense. I suppose.
4: Well, because they poop all over them.
1: Yeah. Oh, yeah.
4: And then somebody's got to clean it.
5: Yeah, I suppose. Well, as if they're not going to anyway. If you're not feeding them, it's not like they're not eating.
1: Yeah, they're
5: going
1: to eat somewhere
5: else. That's ridiculous.
1: Well, you know.
4: Then they fly over just poop on them anyway.
1: Yeah. Probably just because they didn't get enough food. Now they're doing it just out of spite.
4: Get a flock together and let's go bomb them.
1: Yes.
4: Hey, Antarctica.
5: Yes.
4: Is the world's largest desert.
1: Oh, yeah.
5: Okay.
4: It is a polar ice desert with very little precipitation.
5: Huh.
1: That's good to know. You don't think of that when you think of deserts.
5: No, you don't think of ice. No. I've never heard the phrase ice desert.
1: Well, now you have.
4: That you heard it here.
5: Heard it here first.
1: If you heard it here, you know it's true.
4: Absolutely.
1: Yeah.
4: Gospel. Okay, then in 1904, during the Tour de France, Maurice Guérin.
1: Okay.
5: Maurice Guérin.
4: Jumped on a train and caught a ride between cities to get ahead of the other side.
5: Oh, my gosh. What a shyster.
1: That's not good.
4: Well, that's using your head.
1: Yeah, but it's cheating, too.
4: How far is the Tour of France? How many miles?
5: I have no idea.
1: I don't know.
4: If it's a block, it's too long.
5: Agreed.
4: Remember when you guys used to have them?
1: 0.1K?
4: Yeah.
1: Yeah, a little race. Yeah, that was fun.
5: Yeah, we did a 0.1K. That was hilarious.
4: I tried to run. I didn't make it.
1: It was the quickest race ever.
4: See, now, she wrote this down, but I think I've told you this before. That nobody knows who invented the fire hydrant.
1: Oh, wow.
5: Oh.
4: The patent was lost in a fire.
1: Oh, wow.
5: Oh, that's right. Yeah, you have told us that. That is so ironic.
1: That is ironic.
4: Well, you know, I was going to say happened, but...
1: Thank you for bleeping yourself, Charlie.
4: I can't say that on the radio because you guys get nervous.
1: Yes, I get very nervous.
4: Hey, then I got one last thing here for you.
1: All right, what do you have?
4: Do you like spiders?
5: No.
1: I don't dislike them, but I'm not a fan.
4: Now, this is something I didn't know. They recycle webs by eating them.
1: Oh, that's cool.
5: I didn't know that.
4: Who?
5: See, they're freaky. They're so freaky. I'm not a fan.
1: Yeah.
4: That's like eating a stick of celery. There's no nutrition in it whatsoever.
1: Yeah.
5: Right. Except they get to push it back out the other end and make
1: and
5: a house.
1: And then eat it later.
5: If the stuff came out of me, made a house, I maybe would work a little harder on being regular.
4: You got a question for me?
1: I'm glad we're changing the subject, yes. All right. How about this one? You were born with 300 bones when you're a baby, but when you become an adult, how many bones do you have as an adult? 300 as a baby. How many do you have as an adult, Charlie?
4: 302.
1: Now, what do you think, Heidi?
5: 215.
1: You're a lot closer than Charlie. 206.
5: Ooh.
1: Some of those bones fuse together, so you have a bunch more bones as a baby, and then when you are grown up, they all grow together. Apparently, about 100 of them do.
4: I'm just in awe.
1: Okay. Well, it's time to say goodbye, Charlie.
5: Bye, Daddy.
4: Bye, Fluff. Bye, John.
1: Bye-bye. I'm going to be more prepared next week. I mean it this time. Thanks for listening to the John and Heidi Show. This is, how do I say? Oh, my favorite little program, something we do every Tuesday. Just because we can.
5: You're not prepared
1: it's something
5: at all.
1: We like to call Tuesdays with Charlie.

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7: Local news now from UCToday.org. I'm Trey Westerberg. This update brought to you by Cintas. Corey City Council met last night at the Community Center for a voting session. Council approved longstanding legal work 4-1 involving the transfer and continued support for the Airport Authority. Council also voted to approve new flooring for the police station. Road repairs in the city worth nearly $400,000 were approved. Police will also be getting three new electric bikes thanks to donations. Samantha Valentine was appointed Assistant Zoning Officer for the city. District 10 playoff action got underway Monday with Union City Baseball. Baseball seeing its season come to an end in the Class 2A quarterfinals. The Bears fell to Sacredtown 16-1. Also in 2A baseball, Greenville advanced with a 10-0 shutout over Maplewood. In today's Class 3A quarterfinals, the Corey Beavers take on Sharon this afternoon at Slippery Rock University. On the softball side, Sacredtown defeated Union City 5-0 Monday in the Class 2A quarterfinals, ending the Lady Bears season. Tonight in Class 3A softball, Corey will face Grove City at Penn State Behrend. Voters across Pennsylvania headed the polls today for the general primary election, with several state and local races appearing on ballots across Erie, Warren, and Crawford counties. Statewide, Republicans will choose between Stacey Garrity for governor, while Democrats have incumbent Governor Josh Shapiro on the ballot. For lieutenant governor, Republicans will vote between John Ventry and Jason Ritchie. Democrats will choose incumbent Austin Davis. Polls across Pennsylvania will be open today from 7 a.m. until 8 p.m.
8: 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The Pittsburgh Steelers have opened up OTAs, and Aaron Rodgers was on the field working out shortly after the team officially announced his signing, as he is back with the team this year and immediately installed as the number one quarterback. The team also signing a pair of their draft picks. They announced that receiver Jeremy Bernard and running back and receiver Eli Heidenreich have each signed their rookie 4-year contracts. In addition to that, they have also signed undrafted free agent cornerback Tamin Lineham as he gets a contract and will be part of training camp and OTAs as well. Pirates baseball off yesterday. Tonight they're in St. Louis to open up a series against the Cardinals. That's your Sports Flash for UCToday.org. I'm Matt Pauley.
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11: I'm your weather authority today. Partly sunny, isolated morning shower, then hazy sun, breezy, warm and humid, widely scattered storms popping up in the afternoon, 85 to 90. Tonight, mostly cloudy, showers and storms near 60. Wednesday, less humid. Any early showers ending, turning dry by afternoon, windy and cooler with sunshine by late afternoon to evening, 60 to 65. Latest weather updates on the Your Erie to Go app. I'm weather authority meteorologist Craig Flint.
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1: You're listening to Channel 98.9. Time now for the joke of the day with my beautiful bride, Heidi Small. What do you have for me there, Heidi?
2: On another flight over the Atlantic, the pilot spoke to the passengers, going through the usual things before settling back in his seat, but unfortunately forgot to switch off the intercom. The passengers could hear everything that was being said on the flight deck. So what do you intend to do with yourself once we get to JFK? The co-pilot asked the pilot. Well, first of all, I'm going to have to take a long soak in the bath, and then I'll go to Bernie's restaurant for a big steak, and then I'm going to give that pretty new stewardess a good seeing to. The stewardess in question heard this and was horrified and started running down the aisle toward the flight deck. But she was stopped by a little old lady sitting in the front row. She goes, "Don't hurry, dear. He's got to have a bath and dinner first."
1: I love it. Oh, that was really good, Heidi. I was a little concerned where you were going with that, but that was very wholesome and fun. I like that. There you go. That's unusual for Heidi. That is the joke of the day on the John and Heidi Show.
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2: Local news now from uctoday.org. I'm Trey Westerberg. This update brought to you by Cintas. Corey City Council met last night at the Community Center for a voting session. Council approved long-standing legal work 4-1 involving the transfer and continued support for the Airport Authority. Council also voted to approve new flooring for the police station. Road repairs in the city worth nearly $400,000 were approved. Police will also be getting three new electric bikes thanks to donations. Samantha Valentine was appointed Assistant Zoning Officer for the city. District 10 playoff action got underway Monday with Union City Baseball seeing its season come to an end in the Class 2A quarterfinals. The Bears fell to Sacredtown 16-1. Also in 2A baseball, Greenville advanced with a 10-0 shutout over Maplewood. In today's Class 3A quarterfinals, the Corey Beavers take on Sharon this afternoon at Slippery Rock University. On the softball side, Sacredtown defeated Union City 5-0 Monday in the Class 2A quarterfinals, ending the Lady Bears season. Tonight in Class 3A softball, Corey will face Grove City at Penn State Behrend. Voters across Pennsylvania headed the polls today for the general primary election, with several state and local races appearing on ballots across Erie, Warren, and Crawford counties. Statewide, Republicans will choose between Stacey Garrity for governor, while Democrats have incumbent Governor Josh Shapiro on the ballot. For lieutenant governor, Republicans will vote between John Ventry and Jason Ritchie. Democrats will choose incumbent Austin Davis. Polls across Pennsylvania will be open today from 7 a.m. until 8 p.m.
3: CBS News Brief. In Southern California, aircraft are dropping water on that massive wildfire, which has devoured 1,300 acres and forced the evacuation of thousands of locals.
4: What do we bring? The essentials. Just thought of my dog, all my stuff for my dog, and my laptop for my work.
3: Area schools are closed. It was the Reagan Presidential Library. Three men were shot dead at an Islamic school and community center in San Diego yesterday. Two teenage suspects were later found dead in a car. Here's CBS's Jonathan Vigliotti.
5: The security guard this morning being hailed a hero for keeping the gunman away from the school. Police saying a tragedy that could have been much worse without his intervention.
3: And the World Health Organization says that Ebola outbreak in the Democratic Republic of Congo is now an epidemic.
6: For the next 30 days, the U.S. will suspend entry to non-American citizens who visited the Democratic Republic of Congo, Uganda, or South Sudan over the preceding 3 weeks.
3: CBS's Holly Williams, CBS News Brief.
7: 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After a day off yesterday, the Erie Seawolves, they are back at tonight. They are on the road for the next 6 days. They are set to play at Altoona. Cleveland Guardians of baseball, they were in action yesterday. They pick up a win over the Tigers, 8-2. Jose Ramirez had a big game with a home run and a two-run double. Series does continue tonight. Parker Messick going to start for Cleveland. The lefty's 5-1 with a 2.35 ERA. Cleveland Cavaliers basketball, they are set to open up the Eastern Conference Finals coming up tonight. Not a lot of rest for them after they won against Detroit in 7 games. Right back at tonight, they are at Madison Square Garden to open up the series against the Knicks. That's your Sports Flash for UCToday.org. I'm Matt Pauley.
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11: 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From your weather authority today, partly sunny, isolated morning shower, then hazy sun, breezy, warm and humid, widely scattered storms popping up in the afternoon, 85 to 90. Tonight, mostly cloudy, showers and storms near 60. Wednesday, less humid. Any early showers ending, turning dry by afternoon, windy and cooler with sunshine by late afternoon to evening, 60 to 65. Latest weather updates on the Your Irritable app. I'm weather authority meteorologist Craig Flint.
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1: Fun fact for you, Heidi.
3: What's that, John?
1: You burn more calories sleeping than you do watching TV. What if you fall asleep watching TV? Do you burn twice as many calories?
2: I definitely would then.
1: I've been doing that a lot lately.
2: Holy cow.
1: Yeah. Fun fact for you, Heidi.
2: What's that, John?
1: The jugular vein is an artery. It's not even a vein. It's kind of wild. Fun fact for you, Heidi.
2: What's that, John?
1: Pigs can catch swine flu from humans.
2: How wild is that? Kind of ironic.
1: Yeah. Another fun fact for you, Heidi.
2: What's that, John?
1: 9 out of every 10 Americans live within 10 miles of a Walmart.
2: So yeah.
1: That's pretty interesting. And we'll do one more fun fact for you, Heidi.
2: What's that, John?
1: Since 1990, Grammys have been made from a special zinc alloy called Grammium. So they have like their own material that's named after the Grammys, Grammium. It's kind of cool.
2: Yeah.
1: Yeah. Several fun facts. Now you know. Thank you for listening to the John and Heidi Show.
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1: What's up? This is Taylor Momsen from The Pretty Reckless. This is our new song, When I Wake Up, from our upcoming album, Dear God. When I Wake Up is about bad f***ing decisions and so much more.

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0: Time now for the movie quote of the day. I think you're going to get this. From 1994. They call it a Royale with cheese. Do you remember the movie? They call it a Royale with cheese. They're talking about the Quarter Pounder.
1: Yeah, no.
0: It was Pulp Fiction.
1: Oh.
0: John Travolta's character. Because he was like, you know, they don't call it the Quarter Pounder because they don't use pounds. It's a metric system. So they call it the Royale with cheese.
1: Okay.
0: Yeah, there you go. Heidi looks very confused still.
1: I never really watched that movie.
0: Didn't you really?
1: No. I've seen it once, and yeah. I never wanted to watch it.
0: Well, there you go. That is your movie quote of the day on the John and Heidi Show.
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4: 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I'm Trey Westerberg. This update brought to you by the U.S. Postal Service. Voters across Pennsylvania headed the polls today for the general primary election, with several state and local races appearing on ballots across Erie, Warren, and Crawford counties. Statewide, Republicans will choose between Stacey Garrity for governor, while Democrats have incumbent Governor Josh Shapiro on the ballot. For lieutenant governor, Republicans will vote between John Ventry and Jason Ritchie. Democrats will choose incumbent Austin Davis. Polls across Pennsylvania will be open today from 7 a.m. until 8 p.m. Corey City Council met last night at the Community Center for a voting session. Council approved long-standing legal work 4-1 involving the transfer and continued support for the Airport Authority. Council also voted to approve new flooring for the police station. Road repairs in the city worth nearly $400,000 were approved. Police will also be getting 3 new electric bikes thanks to donations. Samantha Valentine was appointed Assistant Zoning Officer for the city. District 10 playoff action got underway Monday, with Union City Baseball seeing its season come to an end in the Class 2A quarterfinals. The Bears fell to Sacredtown 16-1. Also in 2A baseball, Greenville advanced with a 10-0 shutout over Maplewood. In today's Class 3A quarterfinals, the Corey Beavers take on Sharon this afternoon at Slippery Rock University. On the softball side, Sacredtown defeated Union City 5-0 Monday in the Class 2A quarterfinals, ending the Lady Bears season. Tonight in Class 3A softball, Corey will face Grove City at Penn State Barron.
5: 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The season is over for the Buffalo Sabres. They lose to the Montreal Canadiens by a 3-2 score in overtime yesterday. That was a Game 7 game-winning goal from Alex Newhook that finished it all off. The Sabres do get goals from Rasmus Dahlin that tied it up in the third period. Also a goal from Jordan Greenway, but it was not enough. Buffalo is now 1-7 all-time in playoff Game 7s. Sidney Crosby playing for Team Canada in the Hockey World Championship. They got a win against Denmark 5-1, and Crosby assisted on 4 of their 5 goals. Also, defenseman Parker Weatherspoon of the Penguins, he scored one of those goals. That's your Sports Flash for UCToday.org. I'm Matt Pauley.
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8: I'm your weather authority today. Partly sunny, isolated morning shower, then hazy sun, breezy, warm, and humid. Widely scattered storms popping up in the afternoon, 85 to 90. Tonight, mostly cloudy, showers and storms, near 60. Wednesday, less humid. Any early showers ending, turning dry by afternoon. Windy and cooler, with sunshine by late afternoon to evening, 60 to 65. Latest weather updates on the Your Erie to Go app. I'm weather authority meteorologist Craig Flint.
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0: from Guns N' Roses, Nothing.
1: Time now for some weird news. Forget work from home Fridays. One soccer superfan could be landing what's called the best summer job in America. By the way, I'll just say this, not a job I would want. But Fox Sports and Indeed are offering payment of $50,000 to a chief World Cup watcher who would be hired to watch all 104 matches of the 2026 FIFA World Cup from a glass cube in Times Square.
2: I'm sure there are tons of people who would stand in line for that job.
1: Yeah. 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Applications are open, and the winner or selected candidate will be announced on June the 6th during an MLB broadcast. The expanded 48-team World Cup runs June 11th through July 19th across the United States, Canada, and Mexico. I'm not a sports guy. That would be the worst job in the world for me, to have to sit there and do that. And then I'd have to comment on the internet about it, because I'd be like, I don't know anything that's going on right now. I mean, can you imagine me doing that job?
2: Oh, no. That would be ridiculous.
1: Yeah, I couldn't do it. Weird news on the John and Heidi Show.
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6: Local news now from UCToday.org. I'm Trey Westerberg. This update brought to you by Cintas. Corey City Council met last night at the Community Center for a voting session. Council approved longstanding legal work 4-1 involving the transfer and continued support for the Airport Authority. Council also voted to approve new flooring for the police station. Road repairs in the city worth nearly $400,000 were approved. Police will also be getting 3 new electric bikes thanks to donations. Samantha Valentine was appointed Assistant Zoning Officer for the city. District 10 playoff action got underway Monday with Union City Baseball seeing its season come to an end in the Class 2A quarterfinals. The Bears fell to Sacredtown 16-1. Also in 2A baseball, Greenville advanced with a 10-0 shutout over Maplewood. In today's Class 3A quarterfinals, the Corey Beavers take on Sharon this afternoon at Slippery Rock University. On the softball side, Sacredtown defeated Union City 5-0 Monday in the Class 2A quarterfinals, ending the Lady Bears season. Tonight in Class 3A softball, Corey will face Grove City at Penn State Behrend. Voters across Pennsylvania headed the polls today for the general primary election, with several state and local races appearing on ballots across Erie, Warren, and Crawford counties. Statewide, Republicans will choose between Stacey Garrity for governor, while Democrats have incumbent Governor Josh Shapiro on the ballot. For lieutenant governor, Republicans will vote between John Ventry and Jason Ritchie. Democrats will choose incumbent Austin Davis. Polls across Pennsylvania will be open today from 7 a.m. until 8 p.m.
7: CBS News Brief. With more than 130 deaths from Ebola in the Democratic Republic of Congo now.
8: I'm deeply concerned about the scale and speed of the epidemic.
7: WHO Chief Tedros Ghebreyesus, he's convened an emergency meeting on what he is now calling an epidemic. At least one American infected, Americans being urged to avoid the entire region. That fire in Southern California is moving and spreading fast. Fire officials ordering 13,000 people in its path to get out.
9: Our number one priority is getting everyone evacuated in the front of the fire.
7: President Trump withdraws his support, the kiss of death for Republican candidates who cross him. But Kentucky Congressman Thomas Massie insists he'll prove the exception when he faces a Trump-backed challenger in his state's primary, telling CBS News.
10: He knows I'm tough to beat. He's tweeted probably, what, 8 or 10 times in the last 72 hours. He's literally losing sleep over this race because he's in with both feet.
7: CBS News Brief, I'm Vicki Barker.
11: 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The Pittsburgh Steelers have opened up OTAs, and Aaron Rodgers was on the field working out shortly after the team officially announced his signing, as he is back with the team this year and immediately installed as the number one quarterback. The team also signing a pair of their draft picks. They announced that receiver Jeremy Bernard and running back and receiver Eli Heidenreich have each signed their rookie 4-year contracts. In addition to that, they have also signed undrafted free agent cornerback Tamin Lineham as he gets a contract and will be part of a training camp and OTAs as well. Pirates baseball off yesterday. Tonight they're in St. Louis to open up a series against the Cardinals. That's your Sports Flash for UCToday.org. I'm Matt Pauley.
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14: I'm your weather authority today. Partly sunny, isolated morning shower, then hazy sun, breezy, warm and humid, widely scattered storms popping up in the afternoon, 85 to 90. Tonight, mostly cloudy, showers and storms near 60. Wednesday, less humid. Any early showers ending, turning dry by afternoon, windy and cooler with sunshine by late afternoon to evening, 60 to 65. Latest weather updates on the Your Irritable app. I'm weather authority meteorologist Craig Flint.
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1: Time now for something special with Heidi Small. What do you have for me there, Heidi?
2: Well, I've got another forgotten TV channel.
1: Oh, okay. Yeah, we've had a few of these now.
2: Yeah, and this one was actually a network. It was the George Fox Network.
1: I don't remember this.
2: Well, it was from the 50s, so okay. Probably not. The George Fox Organization was a small media company based in California that ran a handful of TV stations in the mid-1950s. In 55, the television was taking off as a cultural phenomenon. Company president George Fox told reporters that plans were in the works for a fourth national broadcast network to compete with NBC, CBS, and ABC.
1: Yeah.
2: Fox said that they had interest from 45 to 50 independently owned and operated stations around the U.S. seeking affiliation with his yet-to-be-named network. The bulk of the programming would come from licensing Hollywood movies to air around the clock, along with four original programs. Those shows were called I'm the Champ, Answer Me This, It's a Living, and Jack for Jill. By May 1956, less than 6 months before the network's tentative launch, just 17 stations had signed affiliation contract. Fox called the whole thing off, so it never even got to go. But
1: well, I think it's interesting that later there was a network called Fox that came out, but I don't think that's connected.
2: Well.
1: Yeah, they did all right. I do remember there was one called the Mutual Network. And so I don't know.
2: I don't know if we'll get to that one or not.
1: I'm so sorry. I didn't mean to. Hope I didn't let a cat out of a bag or something there. That is something special with Heidi Small.

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1: Time now for News to Me as we head to the News to Me news desk with my beautiful bride, Heidi Small.
2: Who do you think the first TV family was to own a computer?
1: Would it have been the Keatons?
2: No.
1: Who was it?
2: It was the Addams Family.
1: No kidding.
2: Yeah.
1: That would have been in the 60s.
2: 1965. Huh. The machine's name was Wizzo.
1: Okay.
2: I don't remember that.
1: Me either.
2: But that is fascinating.
1: I have to look it up. That's pretty cool.
2: Yeah.
1: I did not know that. That's very, very cool.
2: Let's see what else I've got. The average Manhattan apartment size in 2013 was 721 square feet. In 2023, it is 740 square feet. So they're moving up. They're moving on up.
1: Oh, yeah, big time.
2: And the rock band Motley Crue decided to add the two dots over the O to their name while they were drinking in Löwenbräu, which has two dots on two of the letters in their name.
1: That's why
2: they thought it'd be pretty cool.
1: There you
2: apparently.
1: Go. Well, then,
2: I did not know that, so that is news to me.
1: That is also news to me.
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11: Hello, I'm JJ Fox, and this is When I Hear It. Music is a personal thing. We all tend to connect with a song differently when we hear it. So this is just me saying out loud what certain songs mean to me, do for me, how they intrigue me, where they take me. Basically all the stuff that just rattles around my head when I hear it. My junior year of college, I landed the role of music director of the campus radio station. Music treasures from every record label, big and small, would arrive in the mail daily. And I had to listen to them all. Well, at least I tried to. Most things arrived on CD and cassette, so I would attempt to listen to one, maybe two albums a day on my knockoff Walkman while going to and from classes and back and forth to my apartment. That system worked out great until I landed on this album I really, really, really liked, and that's all I wanted to listen to. That album, Belly Button by Jellyfish. I listened to it so much that I knew which song would be playing every time I walked past the science building on campus. And my favorite song on the album always, always came on as I was approaching the edge of the parking lot of my off-campus apartment building. And I'd slow down and pace the parking lot until the song was over so I wouldn't miss a note. Well, needless to say, Jellyfish got played a lot on my radio show that year. And to this day, when I hear Babies Coming Back by Jellyfish in the car, I won't get out until it's done, so I can hang on every note. Come on, everyone has a song like that in their lives, am I right?

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I'm JJ Fox. 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

0: Time now for the question of the day. This one's for you, Heidi. A generation ago, 75% of parents would not let their kids do this. Now, 30% forbid it. But back then, 75% forbid this. What was it? Swearing. Yeah.
1: Oh.

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2: CBS News brief. Police in San Diego investigating the fatal attack at a mosque yesterday as a possible hate crime. This 9-year-old was inside when it happened.
3: The SWAT team, they kicked open the door and they went inside. They told us to put our hands up and form a big line.
2: Kentucky Republican Thomas Massie is in a House GOP primary today. CBS's Zach Hudak says he's been a critic of President Trump.
4: Massie endorsed Ron DeSantis for president in 2024, and President Trump has been not shy about voicing how angry he was, feeling betrayed about that.
2: And CBS's Michael Wallace says a woman without symptoms who tried to leave a hantavirus quarantine was stopped.
5: She was making plans to leave the national quarantine unit in Omaha yesterday to quarantine at home when she received a federal order to stay at least 2 more weeks. Health officials warned her they would call law enforcement if she tried to leave.
2: CBS News Brief. I'm Steve Kathan.
6: 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Later in May, Virginia voted to support independence. Ethan Allen and Benedict Arnold captured Fort Ticonderoga. Despite Rhode Island's decision, there were 13 stars and 13 stripes on the first U.S. flag. 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
7: From your Weather Authority today, partly sunny, isolated morning shower, then hazy sun, breezy, warm, and humid, widely scattered storms popping up in the afternoon, 85 to 90. Tonight, mostly cloudy, showers and storms, near 60. Wednesday, less humid. Any early showers ending, turning dry by afternoon, windy and cooler, with sunshine by late afternoon to evening, 60 to 65. Latest weather updates on the Your Irritable Go app. I'm Weather Authority meteorologist Craig Flint.
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1: Time now for the list. I have the top tourist attractions in the world for 2026. Do you have any tourist attractions that you think would make the top?
2: The sort of things I like to do are probably not what other people consider tourist attractions.
1: Would you shout out anything you want to shout out? What do you think?
2: Well, a great tourist attraction, the first thing that pops in my mind for me would be Mount Rushmore.
1: Okay, well, let's see if that made the list. It did not make the list.
2: Probably not.
1: All right, number 10. Cachero Boca de Unca.
2: See, I don't even know what that is.
1: In Brazil. I don't think I said it right. It's in Brazil. Number 9, Sun Studio, Memphis, Tennessee,
2: USA. We've been there.
1: USA.
2: I would not say that that is a great tourist destination.
1: It's number 9,
2: honey.
1: Very
2: disappointing.
1: It's number 9. We didn't go in. We parked out in front of it.
2: I don't care.
1: It was closed at the time.
2: And seriously, that made the list.
1: That was
2: Mount
1: number 9.
2: Rushmore
1: did
2: can
1: not. I give you the rest? Number 8, Eiffel Tower, Paris, France. Number 7, Minotaur Wonderland, Hamburg, Germany. Number 6, The Real Maori King's Clothes, Edinburgh, UK. I don't know. Number 5, Cayman Crystal Cave, Grand Cayman. Number 4, Empire State Building, New York City, USA. Number 3, Gardens by the Bay in Singapore. Here's where they get interesting, because I don't think I'm going to be able to say these. Number 2, Basilica de Sagrada Familia, Barcelona, Spain. And then the number 1 is the Royal Yacht Britannia in Edinburgh, UK. Edinburgh, UK. So I've got the list, and you can see.
2: Well, you could definitely get me talked into going to the Cayman for that Crystal Cave.
1: We'll check that out. All right. That is the list on the John and Heidi Show.

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4: Singer and songwriter and much more, which I'll tell you about later, Dave Stewart was one half of the powerhouse duo The Eurythmics along with Annie Lennox. Together between 1981 and 1999, they put out a total of 9 albums. But Dave Stewart has done a lot of solo work too, putting out a total of 11 albums between 1990 and 2025. Now, one of his first albums from 1990 was called Dave Stewart and the Spiritual Cowboys, and I've got a track off that. It's a really cool song. So let's hear from one half of the powerhouse duo, The Eurythmics. Here's Dave Stewart, along with his Spiritual Cowboys, and a song called Fashion Bomb.

0: From 1990, there is Dave Stewart and the Spiritual Cowboys off his very first solo album, Away from the Eurythmics, and a song called Fashion Bomb. Now, earlier I said that Dave Stewart is much more than a singer and songwriter. He's also a music producer, producing not only his own music, but that of other artists. He's also written film and television soundtracks, including the 1989 soundtrack for the movie Lily Was Here. He's also written for musical theater, writing and producing the stage play Barbarella, based on the 1968 movie. He's also written graphic comic novels and owns his own record label called Anxious Records.
1: Thanks for joining me for The Music Is Out There. I'm Dr. Kevin. Tune in next time for more music you probably haven't heard, right here on Channel 98.9.

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0: We always like to wrap things up around here with good news, and I think this is good news. Take a listen to this. Two goats help rescuers find a family that was trapped under debris from a tornado.
1: Oh, wow.
0: Yeah, a powerful tornado ripped through Oklahoma, and a family feared that they had lost everything, including their beloved goats. But in a remarkable twist, those goats helped save their lives. Enid, Oklahoma, the Sloat family, took cover when a tornado blew through their neighborhood, leaving them in ruins. The storm passed. They were still alive, but they couldn't escape. Heavy debris had landed on the cellar door, sealing them inside.
1: Oh, my gosh.
0: There was a glass shattering. We could hear bricks falling. Our cellar door was dented in. Above ground, the destruction was total. Buildings were flattened. Small structure that once sheltered their goats was gone.
1: Oh.
0: There was just a concrete slab left. They didn't even find the building, like the plywood the building was made of. That was all just gone. But the family was fearing the worst about the goats that they had raised since birth. They were like, oh, man, I hope these goats are going to be okay. As it turns out, the goats were not only okay, the goats helped save their lives.
1: Wow.
0: As people were out there kind of looking for survivors, rescuers got there, and the goats got their attention because the goats were pretty interested in one specific area. They were standing on a pile of bricks. And they were pretty sure that there was a reason they were there. It's
1: right.
0: Because that pile of bricks was on top of the
1: How
0: exit.
1: How cool is that?
0: So because of the goats, they were rescued. And I'm pretty sure that these goats are going to get a couple of little goat treats now. So.
1: Yeah, I absolutely
0: How
1: love
0: cool
1: that.
0: Is that.
1: That's really
0: I love that
1: neat.
0: Story. I've got a link to it. It's in the show notes for today at johnandheidishow.com. Time to say goodbye, Heidi.
1: Goodbye, Heidi.
0: Goodbye, everybody. Have a great day. Thank you for listening to the John and Heidi Show on a Tuesday.
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2: Local news now from UCToday.org. I'm Trey Westerberg. This update brought to you by the U.S. Postal Service. Voters across Pennsylvania headed the polls today for the general primary election, with several state and local races appearing on ballots across Erie, Warren, and Crawford counties. Statewide, Republicans will choose between Stacey Garrity for governor, while Democrats have incumbent Governor Josh Shapiro on the ballot. For lieutenant governor, Republicans will vote between John Ventry and Jason Ritchie. Democrats will choose incumbent Austin Davis. Polls across Pennsylvania will be open today from 7 a.m. until 8 p.m. Corey City Council met last night at the Community Center for a voting session. Council approved long-standing legal work 4-1 involving the transfer and continued support for the Airport Authority. Council also voted to approve new flooring for the police station. Road repairs in the city worth nearly $400,000 were approved. Police will also be getting three new electric bikes thanks to donations. Samantha Valentine was appointed Assistant Zoning Officer for the city. District 10 playoff action got underway Monday, with Union City Baseball seeing its season come to an end in the Class 2A quarterfinals. The Bears fell to Sagertown 16-1. Also in 2A baseball, Greenville advanced with a 10-0 shutout over Maplewood. In today's Class 3A quarterfinals, the Corey Beavers take on Sharon this afternoon at Slippery Rock University. On the softball side, Sagertown defeated Union City 5-0 Monday in the Class 2A quarterfinals, ending the Lady Bears season. Tonight in Class 3A softball, Corey will face Grove City at Penn State Barron.
3: CBS News Brief. President Trump says of Iran this morning, "We may have to give them another big hit." And speaking in front of a new ballroom construction, again defended that project.
4: "We're right on budget. We're right on plan. The only budget change would be that we doubled the size at the request of the military. We doubled the size."
3: Senate Democrats blasting Acting Attorney General Todd Blanche a day after the Justice Department set up a fund to help Trump allies who've been prosecuted. Maryland's Chris Van Hollen.
5: "He wants to weaponize the department for his own political ends. And right from the start, you and your cohorts have worked to deliver what he wants, doing his political dirty work."
3: Defense Secretary Hegseth out campaigning today for Thomas Massie's GOP primary opponent in Kentucky.
6: "He has enough obstruction from Democrats. We need reinforcement from Republicans."
3: CBS News Brief. I'm Steve Kathan.
7: 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The season is over for the Buffalo Sabres. They lose to the Montreal Canadiens by a 3-2 score in overtime yesterday. That was a Game 7 game-winning goal from Alex Newhook that finished it all off. The Sabres do get goals from Rasmus Dahlin that tied it up in the third period. Also a goal from Jordan Greenway, but it was not enough. Buffalo is now 1-7 all-time in playoff Game 7s. Sidney Crosby playing for Team Canada in the Hockey World Championship. They got a win against Denmark 5-1, and Crosby assisted on 4 of their 5 goals. Also, defenseman Parker Weatherspoon of the Penguins, he scored one of those goals. That's your Sports Flash for UCToday.org. I'm Matt Pauley.
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10: I'm your weather authority today. Partly sunny, isolated morning shower, then hazy sun, breezy, warm, and humid. Widely scattered storms popping up in the afternoon, 85 to 90. Tonight, mostly cloudy, showers and storms, near 60. Wednesday, less humid. Any early showers ending, turning dry by afternoon. Windy and cooler, with sunshine by late afternoon to evening, 60 to 65. Latest weather updates on the Your Irrigo app. I'm weather authority, meteorologist Craig Flint.
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0: the Black Keys, You Gotta Lose.
1: Right, sons, and hello, it is Cindy Scott here. It's officially Tuesday. How's the Tuesday going? Pretty good? I hope it's going fantastic because you know why? It's no longer Monday. It's no longer Monday, it's Tuesday. Let's start off with our weird story, and we're going to talk about a brand new beauty trend that is taking off in South Korea. Yes, that's right. We had a weird story from South Korea yesterday. We're going to keep it in South Korea again today for our weird story, only this time it's not about a government's sanctioned nap contest. We're going to talk about a beauty trend that I definitely will not be jumping on because I think I would just look weird. Plus, I don't think it would work well with my glasses at all.
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3: This is Eric from Young the Giant. Different Kind of Love is about radical empathy, an ode to optimism and finding hope in our cynical world. Living

0: right, so our weird story today is all about a new beauty trend taking off in South Korea. It is elf ears. You thought I was going to say some type of new, like, you know, moisturizer or like new eyeshadow thing. No, elf ears. Clinics are seeing a growing demand for cosmetic procedures and special tape designed to make ears stick out more prominently, creating the illusion of a smaller, slimmer face, which is a highly prized look in East Asia. Now, some patients are getting quick filler injections costing about $70, while others are using inexpensive ear tape popularized online by K-pop stars and influencers. Now, searches for ear filler have surged, and some surgeons say they now perform dozens of elf ear procedures a day. So the trend reflects South Korea's ever-evolving beauty industry, where cosmetic clinics constantly search for the next viral enhancement after years of focus on jawlines, noses, and eyes. The only thing that I know is ear filler seems a little interesting. And so I Googled this. It's for real. It's unique. It's different. I will say one thing about it. The Korean beauty trend stuff, that's for real. Some of the beauty stuff that Korea has is top of the line stuff. Like, they have a lot of, like, that whole glass face where it looks like highly moisturized, very like super like shiny. They call it Korean glass face, and that's like just to show that your skin is severely moisturized. I was trying to do that for a while, where I was like, how many moisturizers and primers can I use on my face? And then I realized I already have like that because I have very oily skin. So it didn't work very well for me. But I will say, apart from this ear filler and this elf ear thing, there is a lot of Korean beauty trends that I have picked up throughout the years. I won't say that I have purchased anything, that is like a Korea beauty thing, but there's a lot of other things that I have picked up from over the years where I have, like the vitamin C stuff, I do that. There's been a few like lip plumpers that I've done over the years that have been suggested from Korea beauty trends. So I've done that. But the healthier thing, that's going to be a pass for me.
1: 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The event will take place on Saturday, June 13th from 1 till 5 p.m. at the Bloomfield Township Fire Department. The afternoon will include a spaghetti dinner, Chinese auction, side raffles, 50-50 drawing, and music. 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
1: Feel good story time, and let's talk about crying. 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So let yourself cry every now and then. It's good for you. Perfectly fine to cry. Just have a good cry.
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5: CBS News Brief. Thousands of people have been forced out of their homes in Southern California because of a major wildfire. Andrew Dowd of the Ventura County Fire Department.
6: We currently have approximately 750 firefighters from partner agencies throughout Southern California that have come here to help in this firefight.
5: Maryland's Chris Van Hollen leads Democrats in the Senate, critical of Acting Attorney General Todd Blanche, who defends a new $1.8 billion defense fund to help Trump allies.
7: You have clear conflicts of interest between your prior job as the president's personal lawyer and your duty to ensure justice.
5: It's primary day in several states. In Georgia, Republican Clark Dean is hoping to be on the fall ballot for governor.
8: I do hope that people come out here and they know that there are candidates like me that are trying to bring people together and to solve problems that really matter to Georgia families.
5: CBS News Brief. I'm Steve Kathan.
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12: From your weather authority this afternoon, hazy, sun breezy, warm and humid. Widely scattered storms popping up in the afternoon, 85 to 90. Tonight, mostly cloudy showers and storms near 60. Wednesday, less humid. Any early showers ending, turning dry by afternoon. Windy and cooler with sunshine by late afternoon to evening, 60 to 65. Latest weather updates on the Your Irrigo app. I'm Weather Authority Meteorologist Craig Flint.
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1: Girly News today is going to talk about worth it luxuries. You're like, worth it luxuries. What could that be? Well, we'll talk about it next because we're going to just list a few of them that has come off of a Reddit. Just worth it luxuries.

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0: It's girly news time, and we are going to talk about a Reddit user that recently asked the question, what's a luxury that actually feels worth the money once you have experienced it? Some of the items on the list I have experienced, and I want you to listen to them, and I want you to think about it. Have you experienced some of these luxuries? Are you, like, totally all about it when, because you've experienced it? And you're like, yes, I wholeheartedly agree with it. Starting off with expensive bedding, mattress pillows, bed sheets. Have you experienced expensive bedding? I have. Oh, it is so worth it. Trust me, you can tell the difference between cheap bedding and really expensive bedding. It is so nice. Something that I would like to be able to do in the future, which is paying for moving services and or movers. I want to be able to do that, but apparently it's worth it once you use it. A garage for your car. I wouldn't know. I mean, my parents have a garage for their car, and I would love to be able to do that. A heated driver's seat and or a heated steering wheel in your vehicle. I have heated seats in my car. I have had a heated seat in the past three vehicles that I've had. The first time I had one was when I had my Chevy Malibu. I loved my Chevy Malibu the first time. I didn't even realize I had heated seats. That car introduced me to remote start and heated seats. And oh my goodness, I don't think I could ever turn a, like, I've had that. I've had heated seats and remote start and the two cars I've had since that vehicle. So I've had a remote start for the past 15 years of my life. I cannot ever have anything else other than that in a vehicle. Remote start, heated seats. Because it's not just about having a heated seat in the winter. It's about sometimes having that heated seat for when your back really hurts because you're an older person. Not that I'm saying that I'm old, but sometimes you just need that, right? Right. A house cleaner, because you know what? Sometimes you just need that. I don't know. Don't have that yet. But sometimes it's just easier, they say. It's just easier. Sometimes they also do a better job. That's what they say. A spa and or massages. I totally agree. Sometimes you don't realize you needed it until, you know, you've had one and you just need it. Fast passes at theme parks. Wholeheartedly agree. I have used that. I have done it when they used to be free at Disney World. Oh my goodness. Totally worth it. Totally worth it. I know I haven't been there since you've had to start paying for them. But I was there when they used to be free. Totally worth it. Totally worth it.
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0: The Ramona Flowers with That Summer.
1: Guy News is up next. 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
8: CBS News Brief. President Trump said today he'll endorse Texas Attorney General Ken Paxton in his Senate challenge to Republican incumbent John Cornyn. They have a runoff in a week. Primary voting's going on in several states today. Republican Brad Raffensperger wants a spot on the ballot for governor in Georgia and is overseeing the vote as Secretary of State.
9: We have implemented rigorous list maintenance practices and common sense election protections, which are the envy of America.
8: Washington's Patty Murray and other Senate Democrats today blasting a new Justice Department fund.
10: President Trump is literally using their tax dollars to set up a slush fund to enrich his own friends.
8: President Trump suggesting he may act militarily again in Iran.
11: I hope we don't have to do the war, but we may have to give him another big hit. We may have to give him another big hit. I'm not sure yet.
8: CBS News Brief. I'm Steve Kathan.
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13: From your weather authority this afternoon, hazy, sun breezy, warm and humid. Widely scattered storms popping up in the afternoon, 85 to 90. Tonight, mostly cloudy, showers and storms near 60. Wednesday, less humid. Any early showers ending, turning dry by afternoon. Windy and cooler with sunshine by late afternoon to evening, 60 to 65. Latest weather updates on the Your Irrigo app. I'm weather authority meteorologist Craig Flint.
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0: That's Youngblood featuring the Smashing Pumpkins with Zombie.
1: So apparently we're obsessed these days with being obsessed with stuff. Yes, a new survey found that 64% of us feel that people will obsess over almost anything from calorie counting and protein packed foods to GLP-1 drugs and health tracking apps. Food obsessions mentioned include everything from air frying, zero sugar drinks, and snack foods, advertising themselves as healthy, protein maxing, fiber maxing, and analyzing health tech data were also trends that people have noticed. Many responding to the poll of about 2,000 adults in the U.S., they're tired of constantly being told that they should or shouldn't eat, while 68% believe people would be happier if they just relaxed more about food. Now, the study found that many people would rather enjoy snacks like queso and margaritas with friends than chase the latest wellness trend. Some even compared eating their favorite foods guilt-free to some of life's greatest pleasures. I agree with that. I can agree with that. I would rather... There are some things in life where it's like, you know what? I'll just rather have some snacks, to be honest. I mean, the other night I had some ice cream. I'll admit it. If you know what happened to me over the past weekend, you would agree with me that, you know, a little bit of ice cream, half a pint of some Ben and Jerry's did the trick. Help me out. Yep, it did.

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6: 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Well, let me be real with you. This isn't the pros. It's school sports, and it's a game, our game. 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
11: All kinds of university courses focus on some pretty specific things when it comes to music. Nebraska Wesleyan University in Omaha once offered a course devoted entirely to the study of U2. First-year students had to spend several months listening to music, watching concerts and documentaries, and reading critical scholarship about the band, and then they had to write a paper on which 10 songs, albums, people, and or events best reflect the music and meaning of U2. This sounds a bit weird at first, but when you think about it, it makes sense. The course emphasizes things like activism, environmental causes, and cultural influences, all of which can be discussed in the context of U2 in a very scholarly way. Now think about it. Live Aid, the Irish Troubles, the logistics of the 360 tour, Christianity, and a whole bunch of other things. Some of the papers have been fascinating. Certainly good enough to explain to some parents why tuition went to taking a class on U2.
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0: closing up this Tuesday. Big thanks for joining me. It is Cindy Scott here. So let's talk about what's going on tomorrow with our weird story next.
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0: City Scott here, and let's finish up our Tuesday today. So tomorrow is going to be an interesting Wednesday in which our weird story will be about a trend from the 90s that seems to be resurfacing that parents kind of are all okay with, mainly because of the fact that it's getting the kids back outside and playing. My kids haven't picked up the trend just yet, but if they do, I'm okay with it. Because if it gets them outside and playing and not on their tablets, I'm all right with it. But that's for tomorrow's Weird Story with me, Cindy Scott.
1: For UCToday.org, I'm JT reporting. Voters across Pennsylvania headed to the polls today for the general primary election. In the 4th Legislative District, which includes Corey and Eastern Erie County, Democratic candidate Catherine DeVittorio of Corey cast her ballot Tuesday in the general primary election. She's unopposed on the Democratic side, while Republican voters saw incumbent Jake Banta on their ballot. UC Today's Brian Silvas caught up with DeVittorio following her vote earlier today.
2: I've received a lot of texts from people voting, which makes me really happy. I know that traditionally primaries aren't usually where people show up, and I'm really, really hopeful that today is going to be a big wave so we have some good numbers.
3: If elected, what's one issue you'd like to focus on first for Corey in Eastern Erie County?
2: I think right now the housing crisis is a really huge deal. I think that that's probably one of the biggest things I'm focusing on, in addition to education and workforce.
1: Across the rest of the region, voters headed to the polls for the Pennsylvania general primary, with several state and federal races on the ballot. On the Republican ballot for governor, Pennsylvania Treasurer Stacey Garrity of Bradford County is the leading candidate. Democratic incumbent Governor Josh Shapiro of Montgomery County is unopposed in the primary. Polls remain open until 8 p.m. this evening. Corey City Council met last night at the Community Center for a voting session. Council approved a long-standing legal work 4-1 involving the transfer and continued support for the Corey Airport Authority. Council also voted to approve a new flooring for the police station. Road repairs in the city worth nearly $400,000 were also approved. Police will be getting 3 new electric bikes thanks to donations from the public. Samantha Valentine was appointed assistant zoning officer for the city. The meeting ended with a public hearing where a resident alerted city council that massive cut of trees on Airport Road would result in flooding of the property and devalue homes in the area. District 10 playoff action got underway Monday with Union City Baseball seeing its season come to an end in the Class 2A quarterfinals. The Bears fell to Sagertown 16-1. Also in 2A baseball, Greenville advanced with a 10-0 shutout win over Maplewood. In today's Class A baseball 3A quarterfinals, the Corey Beavers take on Sharon this afternoon at Slippery Rock University. On the softball side, Sagertown defeated Union City 5-0 Monday in the Class 2A quarterfinals, ending the Lady Bears season. And tonight in Class 3A softball, Corey will face Grove City at Penn State Barron. That's it for now. JT reporting.
4: CBS News Brief. Next Tuesday, Texas holds a Republican Senate runoff, and President Trump is not endorsing the incumbent. CBS's Aaron Navarro.
5: He endorsed a challenger to the incumbent, John Cornyn. The president, in a post just this afternoon, endorsed Attorney General Ken Paxton.
4: Acting Attorney General Todd Blanche defends the Justice Department's new anti-weaponization fund. Democratic Senator Chris Van Hollen asks Blanche to commit that anyone convicted of assault Capitol Hill police officers on January 6th will not be paid by the fund.
6: Just let me know if they're eligible for the fund.
7: As was made plain yesterday, anybody in this country is eligible to apply if they believe they're a victim of weaponization.
4: The Sandy Fire in California's Simi Valley prompts mandatory evacuations and has scorched over 1,300 acres. Ventura County Fire Department's Andrew Dowd.
8: This is a dynamic fire. We are expecting changes in the weather. We want to be prepared for it.
4: CBS News Brief. I'm Jennifer Kuiper.
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10: The Pittsburgh Steelers have opened up OTAs, and Aaron Rodgers was on the field working out shortly after the team officially announced his signing, as he is back with the team this year and immediately installed as the number one quarterback. The team also signing a pair of their draft picks. They announced that receiver Jeremy Bernard and running back and receiver Eli Heidenreich have each signed their rookie 4-year contracts. In addition to that, they have also signed undrafted free agent cornerback Tamine Lynham as he gets a contract and will be part of a training camp and OTAs as well. Pirates baseball off yesterday. Tonight they're in St. Louis to open up a series against the Cardinals. Bundle auto and home, renters, or condo insurance and save with Progressive.
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13: From your weather authority this afternoon, hazy, sun breezy, warm and humid. Widely scattered storms popping up in the afternoon, 85 to 90. Tonight, mostly cloudy showers and storms near 60. Wednesday, less humid. Any early showers ending, turning dry by afternoon. Windy and cooler with sunshine by late afternoon to evening, 60 to 65. Latest weather updates on the Your Irrigo app. I'm weather authority meteorologist Craig Flint.
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1: Thanks for hanging out on the What's a Josh broadcast for today, the 19th day of May. Today is National Malcolm X Day, National Devil's Food Cake Day, one of my favorites, and National Mechanical Dry Eye Day. Okay, I've got dry eyes every single day. If today's your day, if it's your birthday, happy birthday to you. Thanks for hanging out on the What's a Josh broadcast.

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0: Thanks for hanging out on the What's a Josh broadcast. Getting ready for Bragging Rights Only Trivia. Today's topic has to do with the solar system. 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
1: Here on the What's a Josh broadcast, bragging rights only trivia. This one's going to sound like a basic science question, but it trips people up all the time. It's something that maybe you learned in school. 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Don't look it up. You had something you just have to know. 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
1: Hiya, this is Mara Katria from State College, Pennsylvania, and this track is off of my LP called Modern M, featuring the new wave legend, Modern English. 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

0: All right, kids, bragging rights only trivia here on the What's a Josh broadcast. I feel like I'm teaching something in fifth grade science here. Which planet in our solar system has the shortest day, meaning it spins the fastest? Is it one of the small rocky planets or one of the giants? 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
2: For UCToday.org, I'm JT reporting. Voters across Pennsylvania headed to the polls today for the general primary election. In the 4th Legislative District, which includes Corey and Eastern Erie County, Democratic candidate Catherine DeVittorio of Corey cast her ballot Tuesday in the general primary election. She's unopposed on the Democratic side, while Republican voters saw incumbent Jake Banta on their ballot. UC Today's Brian Silvis caught up with DeVittorio following her vote earlier today.
3: I've received a lot of texts from people voting, which makes me really happy. I know that traditionally primaries aren't usually where people show up, and I'm really, really hopeful that today is going to be a big wave so we have some good numbers.
1: If elected, what's one issue you'd like to focus on first for Corey in Eastern Erie County?
3: I think right now the housing crisis is a really huge deal. I think that that's probably one of the biggest things I'm focusing on, in addition to education and workforce.
2: Across the rest of the region, voters headed to the polls for the Pennsylvania general primary, with several state and federal races on the ballot. On the Republican ballot for governor, Pennsylvania Treasurer Stacey Garrity of Bradford County is the leading candidate. Democratic incumbent Governor Josh Shapiro of Montgomery County is unopposed in the primary. Polls remain open until 8 p.m. this evening. Corey City Council met last night at the Community Center for a voting session. Council approved a long-standing legal work 4-1 involving the transfer and continued support for the Corey Airport Authority. Council also voted to approve a new flooring for the police station. Road repairs in the city worth nearly $400,000 were also approved. Police will be getting 3 new electric bikes thanks to donations from the public. Samantha Valentine was appointed assistant zoning officer for the city. The meeting ended with a public hearing where a resident alerted City Council that massive cut of trees on Airport Road would result in flooding of the property and devalue homes in the area. District 10 playoff action got underway Monday, with Union City Baseball seeing its season come to an end in the Class 2A quarterfinals. The Bears fell to Sagertown 16-1. Also in 2A baseball, Greenville advanced with a 10-0 shutout win over Maplewood. In today's Class A baseball 3A quarterfinals, the Corey Beavers take on Sharon this afternoon at Slippery Rock University. On the softball side, Sagertown defeated Union City 5-0 Monday in the Class 2A quarterfinals, ending the Lady Bears season. And tonight in Class 3A softball, Corey will face Grove City at Penn State Behrend. That's it for now. JT reporting.
4: CBS News Brief. Just in, the U.S. government has agreed to permanently drop tax claims connected to President Trump as part of a deal to resolve his $10 billion lawsuit against the IRS over the leak of his tax returns. Money from the settlement is being used for the Justice Department's new anti-weaponization fund to compensate those who believe they were targeted by the previous administration. Democratic Senator Chris Van Hollen, during a Capitol Hill hearing today, accuses Acting Attorney General Todd Blanche of doing the president's dirty work.
5: You have clear conflicts of interest. between your prior job as the president's personal lawyer and your duty to ensure justice.
4: President Trump endorses Ken Paxton in next week's Texas GOP primary, boosting his challenge to incumbent Senator John Cornyn, CBS's Aaron Navarro.
6: He made the argument that Paxton was there for him when Cornyn was not. He backed some of what President Trump wants to see Congress pass.
4: CBS News Brief, I'm Jennifer Kuiper.
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8: Aaron Rodgers on the practice field for the Pittsburgh Steelers shortly after they officially announced that he had returned for another year. He reunites with head coach Mike McCarthy, who for a number of years was his coach with the Green Bay Packers. In baseball, the Pittsburgh Pirates off yesterday. They're back at tonight in St. Louis against the Cardinals. Mitch Keller on the mound. Hockey, the Buffalo Sabres, they lose to the Canadiens yesterday in overtime 4-3. That was a game 7, so that ends the year for the Sabres. They drop to 1-7 all time in game 7s. It was Alex Newhook of Montreal that scored the game winner in the extra period to end the Sabres season. 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
11: 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This afternoon, partly sunny with a high near 86. A chance of showers and thunderstorms is likely. Tonight, showers and thunderstorms before midnight. Mostly cloudy with a low around 54. Rainfall amounts between a quarter and half an inch are possible. Currently, it's 78 and partly cloudy. For UCToday.org, I'm Bill Banks with your weather flash.
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4: 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The event will take place on Saturday, June 13th from 1 till 5 p.m. at the Bloomfield Township Fire Department. 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
1: Thanks for listening to the What's a Josh broadcast. So if you're like me and you have an iPhone, Apple might owe you some money. A couple weeks ago, the company agreed to pay $250 million to settle a lawsuit claiming it misled customers about promised AI features on the newer iPhones. Millions of Americans who bought certain iPhone 15 Pros, Pro Max, or iPhone 16s, ooh, I have one of those, between 2024 and 2025, ooh, that's me, could receive compensation. The lawsuit focused on delayed Apple intelligent features, including a smarter Siri that was promoted in ads starring Bella Ramsey. Those eligible can expect to receive a letter or email telling you how to file a claim. The refunds are expected to be somewhere between $25 and $95. Once again, the attorneys get all the money, but still, yeah, I have one of those. And I noticed that when I started with the iPhone, I'm like, man, Siri is not as good as the Google Assistant. And that makes a lot of sense now. More on the way.
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4: 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Channel

0: Hanging on the What's a Josh broadcast. Just telling you, if you have an iPhone, you could be expecting a check anywhere from $25 to $95 on this class action lawsuit. Interesting. I wanted to know, what's the most you've ever gotten out of a class action lawsuit? Brian said, I got a check for $1.14. Rachel, $8.52 from a bank overdraft settlement. I got that too, way back in the day. Kevin, I got $3.17 from a cereal lawsuit, still waiting on my yacht. And Laura, Google location tracking settlement. I got around $60, the most I've ever made on a class action lawsuit. I love that one. We'd love to hear from you at whatsajosh.com.
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3: For UCToday.org, I'm JT reporting. Voters across Pennsylvania headed to the polls today for the general primary election. In the 4th Legislative District, which includes Corey and Eastern Erie County, Democratic candidate Catherine DeVittorio of Corey cast her ballot Tuesday in the general primary election. She's unopposed on the Democratic side, while Republican voters saw incumbent Jake Banta on their ballot. UC Today's Brian Silvis caught up with DeVittorio following her vote earlier today.
4: I've received a lot of texts from people voting, which makes me really happy. I know that traditionally primaries aren't usually where people show up, and I'm really, really hopeful that today is going to be a big wave so we have some good numbers.
5: If elected, what's one issue you'd like to focus on first for Corey in Eastern Erie County?
4: I think right now the housing crisis is a really huge deal. I think that that's probably one of the biggest things I'm focusing on, in addition to education and workforce.
3: Across the rest of the region, voters headed to the polls for the Pennsylvania general primary, with several state and federal races on the ballot. On the Republican ballot for governor, Pennsylvania Treasurer Stacey Garrity of Bradford County is the leading candidate. Democratic incumbent Governor Josh Shapiro of Montgomery County is unopposed in the primary. Polls remain open until 8 p.m. this evening. Corey City Council met last night at the Community Center for a voting session. Council approved a longstanding legal work 4-1 involving the transfer and continued support for the Corey Airport Authority. Council also voted to approve a new flooring for the police station. Road repairs in the city worth nearly $400,000 were also approved. Police will be getting 3 new electric bikes thanks to donations from the public. Samantha Valentine was appointed assistant zoning officer for the city. The meeting ended with a public hearing where a resident alerted city council that massive cut of trees on Airport Road would result in flooding of the property and devalue homes in the area. District 10 playoff action got underway Monday, with Union City Baseball seeing its season come to an end in the Class 2A quarterfinals. The Bears fell to Sagertown 16-1. Also in 2A baseball, Greenville advanced with a 10-0 shutout win over Maplewood. In today's Class A baseball 3A quarterfinals, the Corey Beavers take on Sharon this afternoon at Slippery Rock University. On the softball side, Sagertown defeated Union City 5-0 Monday in the Class 2A quarterfinals, ending the Lady Bears' season. And tonight in Class 3A softball, Corey will face Grove City at Penn State Behrend. That's it for now. JT reporting.
6: CBS News Brief. Investigators say the two teenagers who killed three people near a San Diego mosque yesterday met online and left writings expressing hate. The FBI's Mark Ramilly.
7: The FBI takes very seriously any violence, and we refuse to give these subjects a platform to try to inflict their hateful beliefs onto others.
6: In a broadening of yesterday's IRS lawsuit settlement, the U.S. government agrees to drop tax claims against President Trump. $1.8 billion of the settlement is going toward the DOJ's anti-weaponization fund. Vice President J.D. Vance saying,
8: we're going to handle those situations case by case. And if we determine they were, in fact, mistreated by their government, we think it's reasonable to give them just compensation.
6: Six states are holding primary elections today. Georgia Secretary of State Brad Raffensperger touted efforts to protect the integrity of the state's elections.
9: We have implemented rigorous list maintenance practices and common sense election protections, which are the envy of America.
6: CBS News Brief, I'm Jennifer Kuiper.
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11: The Pittsburgh Steelers have opened up OTAs, and Aaron Rodgers was on the field working out. shortly after the team officially announced his signing, as he is back with the team this year and immediately installed as the number one quarterback. The team also signing a pair of their draft picks. They announced that receiver Jeremy Bernard and running back and receiver Eli Heidenreich have each signed their rookie 4-year contracts. In addition to that, they have also signed undrafted free agent cornerback Tamin Lineham as he gets a contract and will be part of training camp and OTAs as well. Pirates baseball off yesterday. Tonight they're in St. Louis to open up a series against the Cardinals. 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
15: 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This afternoon, mostly sunny with a slight chance of showers and thunderstorms, high near 85. Tonight, mostly cloudy with a chance of showers and thunderstorms, low around 56. Looking ahead to Wednesday, mostly cloudy with a high near 58 and a chance of rain showers before noon. Currently, it's 82 and clear. For UCtoday.org, I'm Bill Banks with your...
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1: Another What's a Josh broadcast. 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I got $400 from a car manufacturer settlement. I like that one. Anyway, if you have any more, we'd love to hear from you over at whatsajosh.com.

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1: What's up? This is Taylor Momsen from The Pretty Reckless. This is our new song, When I Wake Up, from our upcoming album, Dear God. When I Wake Up is about bad f***ing decisions and so much more.

0: It is that time on the What's a Josh broadcast, the retro movie quote of the day. Today, we are going back to the early 90s. This is a very popular movie, so I'm not going to give you any more hints. I'll give you the quote next, though, with the retro movie quote of the day and the What's a Josh broadcast.
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1: CBS News Brief. As part of a deal to resolve President Trump's $10 billion lawsuit against the IRS, the U.S. government agrees to shield Trump and his family from past or existing audits. Loyola Law School's Lori Levinson.
2: Trump is the one that the IRS initially was investigating, but now Trump controls the IRS. So the so-called settlement agreement is really basically a waiver.
1: Feds say the teens who killed three people at a San Diego mosque yesterday shared a broad hatred of different religions and races. The FBI's Mark Remley.
3: So far in this investigation, we've seized over 30 guns and a crossbow. We're continuing to process the information from all the locations.
1: The Department of Justice says seven Chinese executives and four of the world's largest shipping container manufacturing companies have been indicted. Associate Attorney General Stanley Woodward.
4: These charges arise from a conspiracy to restrict the output and fix prices of shipping containers at the start of the COVID-19 pandemic.
1: CBS News Brief. I'm Jennifer Kuiper.
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8: With your weather flash, I'm Bill Banks, UCToday.org. 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Tonight, mostly cloudy with a chance of showers and thunderstorms, low around 56. Looking ahead to Wednesday, mostly cloudy with a high near 58 and a chance of rain showers before noon. Later in the week, Thursday brings sunny skies with a high near 61. Currently, it is 82 and clear. For UCToday.org, I'm Bill Banks with your weather flash.
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And that's going to do it for the What's a Josh broadcast for today, Tuesday. Will I see you back here tomorrow? I hope so. If you want to get in touch while I'm out, head over to my website at whatsajosh.com. I will talk to you then. Love you. Bye-bye.

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0: going to space, I always thought would be fun. However, there is a downside to it. You're gonna be there a while if you're like planning to go to Mars, because the infrastructure to get you back, a little dicey. So it might be a while till you get to see Earth again. What are you going to miss during that time? You're going to run out of coffee, that's for sure. You're not going to be able to actually see your family, your friends. You have to be isolated with these same strangers for years. And currently, the European Space Agency launched an experiment in Germany to see how humans cope in such a situation. There are six participants. They have all voluntarily sealed themselves into the simulated space station. They're not going to be allowed out until August. So we'll see how crazy they've gone in August.
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2: 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She's got a new movie out right now with Lou Diamond Phillips. 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

0: grandmother recently went to TikTok to talk about helping her kids with their kids. Now, the grandmother, she's not being pushy. She's not being domineering about this, but she's suggesting that grandparents do actually intrude into the parenting process. She's saying that they're the ones who should take the initiative to reach out and to offer to help. Like, can I help with this? 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You need some groceries? Can I go get them for you while you watch the kids? 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
6: CBS News Brief. Four Republicans have joined Democrats, including Wisconsin Senator Tammy Baldwin.
7: I rise today in opposition to President Trump's war of choice in Iran that has cost taxpayers billions.
6: On today's eighth try, the Senate advances the War Powers Resolution. The FBI's Mark Remley says the Islamic Center of San Diego shooters left writings expressing hate and...
8: During those searches, we found and seized numerous firearms from two of those locations, including numerous pistols, rifles, shotguns, ammunition, tactical gear, as well as electronics.
6: The government, to resolve President Trump's lawsuit against the IRS, broadens the settlement to apply to past or existing audits. Loyola Law School's Lori Levinson.
9: In a truly unprecedented move, the U.S. government has agreed to drop tax claims connected to President Trump and his family and the Trump Organization.
6: CBS News Brief, I'm
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14: With your weather flash, I'm Bill Banks, uctoday.org. 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Tonight, a chance of showers and thunderstorms developing, with mostly cloudy skies. Low around 56. Looking ahead to Wednesday, a chance of rain showers before noon. Mostly cloudy with a high near 58 and scattered showers likely throughout the day. Currently, it's 83 and clear. For uctoday.org, I'm Bill Banks with your weather flash.
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0: humans for millennia upon millennia have learned how to raise livestock, how to use said livestock for the benefit of the earth and to feed us at the same time. However, there are some things about some of these animals that we just didn't know. And there was a recent study, one done just at the end of this past month, that revealed how cow burps are a major environmental talking point. Details are coming up.
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1: 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You know her from Mad TV, from That 70s Show, and much, much more. She's got a new movie out right now with Lou Diamond Phillips. It's called Casa Grande. It's like an updated Western.
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1: I think I heard this first back in the 80s, where cow gas emanated from cows because they eat a lot of grass. They have four stomachs. All of that digestion causes some gas to build up. And however it comes out, it has become a major environmental talking point because they're burping out methane. But why do they do that? Well, according to science, it might be because of an organism that we didn't know about until recently. Essentially, scientists found a tiny organ that acts like a specialized factory just for gas for the cows. Now, we've been blaming just the cow for years, but it turns out there might be a specific microscopic culprit in their stomach. It's just really, really good at its job and creating gas in the cow.

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1: Now, on yesterday's show, I was talking about frequent flyer offenders. These are people who do something wrong, they get arrested for it, they bond out, and then they go back to doing whatever illegal thing it was that they got arrested for to begin with, and they're rearrested. And this woman definitely takes the cake. I'll tell you how many times she was arrested within less than a day. It's coming up here at the Terry Dean Program.
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5: CBS News Brief. The FBI says the Islamic Center of San Diego shooters left writings expressing hate. A security guard, one of the three men killed, is credited with saving lives. This student attends school there.
6: I felt a bit scared. My legs were shaking and my hands. And my head was like hurting me a lot. I felt like a rock.
5: Feds have agreed to drop past or existing tax claims against President Trump and others as part of a deal to resolve his lawsuit against the IRS. Loyola Law's Lori Levinson.
7: Trump is the one that the IRS initially was investigating, but now Trump controls the IRS. So the so-called settlement agreement is really basically a waiver by the United States, by the IRS, for going against Trump or his family or his company.
5: President Trump says while he called off a strike today against Iran due to peace talks,
8: the boats, the ships are all loaded. They're loaded to the brim. And we're all set to start.
5: CBS News Brief, I'm Jennifer Kuiper.
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10: With your weather flash, I'm Bill Banks, UCtoday.org. 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Tonight, mostly cloudy with a low around 56. Showers and thunderstorms developing, bringing a good chance of rain. New rainfall amounts could reach between a quarter and half an inch. Looking ahead to Wednesday, a chance of rain showers before noon with a high near 58. Currently, it's 82 and clear. And for UCtoday.org, I'm Bill Banks with your weather flash.
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